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4: Warm and very humid for our Friday night. Lows falling down only into the low to mid 70s. Another hot and steamy day on the way for our Saturday with high temperatures topping out between 90 and 95 degrees. And again, some late afternoon to early evening pop-up showers and storms are possible. And a few of those could linger into the overnight hours of Saturday. Otherwise, quiet and partly cloudy. Lows in the low to mid 70s. Still very humid Sunday. Maybe not quite as hot as we top out around 90 degrees with another chance a few isolated pop-up storms during the afternoon. Have a great weekend. From Eyewitness News, your weather authority, I'm meteorologist Cody Bailey.
0: The city lights are dimming. The street is quiet, but the music plays on. Your late night soundtrack is right here with the Friday Night Jazz Spectacle on WKWC 90.3.

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5: Warm and very humid for our Friday night. Lows falling down only into the low to mid 70s. Another hot and steamy day on the way for our Saturday with high temperatures topping up between 90 and 95 degrees. And again, some late afternoon to early evening pop-up showers and storms are possible. And a few of those could linger into the overnight hours of Saturday. Otherwise, quiet and partly cloudy. Lows in the low to mid 70s. Still very humid Sunday. Maybe not quite as hot as we top out around 90 degrees with another chance of a few isolated pop-up storms during the afternoon. Have a great weekend. From Eyewitness News, your weather authority, I'm meteorologist Cody Bailey.
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2: Oh, yeah, man. 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Oh, come on, man. 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
5: Warm and very humid for our Friday night. Lows falling down only into the low to mid 70s. Another hot and steamy day on the way for our Saturday with high temperatures topping out between 90 and 95 degrees. And again, some late afternoon to early evening pop-up showers and storms are possible. And a few of those could linger into the overnight hours of Saturday. Otherwise, quiet and partly cloudy. Lows in the low to mid 70s. Still very humid Sunday. Maybe not quite as hot as we top out around 90 degrees with another chance a few isolated pop-up storms during the afternoon. Have a great weekend. 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

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This is Floaty and Slip, your weekly hour of Pink Floyd. I'm Craig Bailey. This is show 1579. Coming up on this broadcast from the dark side of the moon, music from The Wall and The Final Cut. Got some solo stuff this hour by Roger Waters. Take you back to his pros and cons of hitchhiking album. Also our Floaty and Slip up, not Floyd, but something with a connection. Let's start out with an alternate take of a very familiar song. See if you can spot the differences here.

0: Freudian Slip, your weekly hour of Pink Floyd. I'm Craig Bailey. This is show 1579 from the Division Bell, 1994, Lost for Words. And we began the show this week with an alternate take of Wish You Were Here. That was the first take they laid down, actually. They kindly put that on the 50th anniversary edition of the album that they put out as a special edition at the end of last year. It's interesting how something that is originally improvised, like the opening of that track, David noodling around on the guitar, becomes so fixed in our minds after we hear it so often that anything else sounds wrong, you know. But for the chance that they chose another take to put on the original album, we would have memorized, you know, a different take. But that immediately catches you because that song is so familiar until you hear him start playing stuff that is different from the original. Still to come on this week's broadcast from the Dark Side of the Moon, got music from The Wall, also some stuff from Roger Waters. Take you back to his Pros and Cons of Hitchhiking album back in the mid-1980s. Also music from The Final Cut this hour. 55 years ago this week, Pink Floyd released the Relics compilation. 1971. Of course, whenever you put out a compilation, if you're smart, and the Floyd are smart, be sure to always include at least one track that you cannot get anywhere else, and then all of your hardcore fans will buy the compilation, even though they own 99% of what's on there. That's what they did with Relics. We've got that one track, which was new at the time. That's coming up next.
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21: Warm and very humid for our Friday night. Lows falling down only into the low to mid 70s. Another hot and steamy day on the way for our Saturday with high temperatures topping up between 90 and 95 degrees. And again, some late afternoon to early evening pop-up showers and storms are possible. And a few of those could linger into the overnight hours of Saturday. Otherwise, quiet and partly cloudy. Lows in the low to mid 70s. Still very humid Sunday. Maybe not quite as hot as we top out around 90 degrees with another chance a few isolated pop-up storms during the afternoon. Have a great weekend. From Eyewitness News, your weather authority, I'm meteorologist Cody Bailey.
0: Where the final cut is just the beginning. This is Floody and Slip, your weekly hour of Pink Floyd on WKWC 90.3 Panther Radio.

Geld angereisten Jugendlichen, sondern auch vom Veranstalter. Die englischen Popstars, The Pink Floyd.

0: Freudian Slip, your weekly hour of Pink Floyd. This is show 1579. I'm Craig Bailey. From The Final Cut, 1983, Two Suns and the Sunset. Green is the Color. Before that, from the Moore film soundtrack, 1969. And also in that set, from Relics, 1971, compilation by The Floyd. That was their first, compilation. Released on the 15th of July, 1971, 55 years ago this week. And of course, whenever you put out a compilation, always be sure to include one track that you've never released anywhere else. And that way you'll be certain that all of your hardcore fans, even though they already own 99% of what's on the compilation, will go out and buy it anyway, just for that one track. So we played you the one track, Biding My Time. Not released anywhere else, but you can find it on Relics. That's Rick Wright, the keyboardist, on trombone. In case you were wondering, who in Pink Floyd played the trombone? As a reformed trombonist, I always appreciate listening to that track and think of Rick tooting away on the trombone.
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Westhead right there. Hudson, the Bulls are already out there. The Lakers have the ball. They want to keep some shots.

0: All things Pink Floyd. This is Floydian Slip, show 1579. I'm Craig Bailey. That is this week's Slip Up. Not Floyd, but something with a connection. We lost David Clayton Thomas last month. Lead vocalist for Blood, Sweat, and Tears. So we play you Blood, Sweat, and Tears from their third album, 1970. 40,000 Headmen was the track. How do we connect Blood, Sweat, and Tears to Pink Floyd? Well, it wasn't easy. This is a case of reverse engineering, you know. I wanted to play a track by Blood, Sweat, and Tears to mark the passing of David Clayton Thomas, so I went and I found a way. It wasn't easy, no. There was a compilation put out, a label sampler by CBS Records called Forever Hits 2 in 1988. It included a variety of their artists. Scott McKenzie, Simon and Garfunkel, Minnie Riperton, Gary Puckett and the Union Gap, Barbara Streisand. Blood, Sweat, and Tears also on there. And yes, Pink Floyd with Another Brick in the Wall. Part 2, they were, you know, originally on the EMI label, Capitol in the U.S., but then they moved over to CBS fairly famously. The funny thing about the compilation is that it was only released in Argentina. But that counts. We made the connection. David Clayton Thomas, I never knew much about him. Great voice. What a band, Blood, Sweat, and Tears. He was actually born in England and then moved to Canada before he came to the U.S. I didn't know any of that. What a voice, what a band. Blood, Sweat, and Tears from their third album, 40,000 Headmen. That's actually a Traffic song. That's a cover by them. David Clayton Thomas passing away on the 24th of June. Blood, Sweat, and Tears and Pink Floyd both on Forever Hits 2 sampler from CBS Records that came out in 1988. Music from the Wall in there. Goodbye, Cruel World. Another Brick in the Wall, Part 3. And Don't Leave Me Now.
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As cars go by, I cast my mind's eye over backpacks and roof racks, beyond the horizon, where dream makers working white plastic processes invite the unwary to reach for the past.

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0: Freudian slip. Your weekly hour of Pink Floyd. This has been program 1579. That sounds like a Volkswagen, doesn't it? Has that particular sound of a VW. We'll finish it with Roger Waters from The Pros and Cons of Hitchhiking, 1984. I have my headphones on, so I got a really good listen to that car. I thought it was a VW. 4:50 a.m., Go Fishing was the track. And that's it for this week's broadcast from the Dark Side of the Moon, your weekly hour of Pink Floyd, Floydian Slip. 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I'm Craig Bailey. 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
13: Warm and very humid for our Friday night. Lows falling down only into the low to mid 70s. Another hot and steamy day on the way for our Saturday with high temperatures topping out between 90 and 95 degrees. And again, some late afternoon to early evening pop-up showers and storms are possible. And a few of those could linger into the overnight hours of Saturday. Otherwise, quiet and partly cloudy. Lows in the low to mid 70s. Still very humid Sunday. Maybe not quite as hot as we top out around 90 degrees with another chance of a few isolated pop-up storms during the afternoon. Have a great weekend. From Eyewitness News, your weather authority, I'm meteorologist Cody Bailey.

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8: Warm and very humid for our Friday night. Lows falling down only into the low to mid 70s. Another hot and steamy day on the way for our Saturday with high temperatures topping out between 90 and 95 degrees. And again, some late afternoon to early evening pop-up showers and storms are possible. And a few of those could linger into the overnight hours of Saturday. Otherwise, quiet and partly cloudy. Lows in the low to mid 70s. Still very humid Sunday. Maybe not quite as hot as we top out around 90 degrees with another chance of a few isolated pop-up storms during the afternoon. Have a great weekend. From Eyewitness News, your weather authority, I'm meteorologist Cody Bailey.

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4: 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The Windy Hollow Biscuit House, 630 Emory Drive in the heart of Owensboro, and the Windy Hollow Restaurant, 8260 Highway 81. 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
5: Hit the radio weather. Warm and very humid for our Friday night. Lows falling down only into the low to mid 70s. Another hot and steamy day on the way for our Saturday with high temperatures topping out between 90 and 95 degrees. And again, some late afternoon to early evening pop-up showers and storms are possible. And a few of those could linger into the overnight hours of Saturday. Otherwise, quiet and partly cloudy. Lows in the low to mid 70s. Still very humid Sunday. Maybe not quite as hot as we top out around 90 degrees with another chance a few isolated pop-up storms during the afternoon. Have a great weekend. From Eyewitness News, your weather authority, I'm meteorologist Cody Bailey.

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8: Warm and very humid for our Friday night. Lows falling down only into the low to mid-70s. Another hot and steamy day on the way for our Saturday with high temperatures topping up between 90 and 95 degrees. And again, some late afternoon to early evening pop-up showers and storms are possible. And a few of those could linger into the overnight hours of Saturday. Otherwise, quiet and partly cloudy. Lows in the low to mid-70s. Still very humid Sunday. Maybe not quite as hot as we top out around 90 degrees with another chance of a few isolated pop-up storms during the afternoon. Have a great weekend. From Eyewitness News, your weather authority, I'm meteorologist Cody Bailey.

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0: 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The Windy Hollow Biscuit House, 630 Emory Drive in the heart of Owensboro, and the Windy Hollow Restaurant, 8260 Highway 81. 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
6: Warm and very humid for our Friday night. Lows falling down only into the low to mid 70s. Another hot and steamy day on the way for our Saturday with high temperatures topping out between 90 and 95 degrees. And again, some late afternoon to early evening pop-up showers and storms are possible. And a few of those could linger into the overnight hours of Saturday. Otherwise, quiet and partly cloudy. Lows in the low to mid 70s. Still very humid Sunday. Maybe not quite as hot as we top out around 90 degrees with another chance of a few isolated pop-up storms during the afternoon. Have a great weekend. From Eyewitness News, your weather authority, I'm meteorologist Cody Bailey.

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2: And steamy day on the way for our Saturday with high temperatures topping out between 90 and 95 degrees. And again, some late afternoon to early evening pop-up showers and storms are possible. And a few of those could linger into the overnight hours of Saturday. Otherwise, quiet and partly cloudy, lows in the low to mid 70s. Still very humid Sunday, maybe not quite as hot as we top out around 90 degrees with another chance of a few isolated pop-up storms during the afternoon. Have a great weekend. From Eyewitness News, your weather authority, I'm meteorologist Cody Bailey.

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0: Good evening, everyone. You are listening to a special broadcast of a special edition series to celebrate the 2026 Josie Music Awards preview shows that Adam and I call Over the Banks. Woohoo! It's a mashup of overtones and off the cuff tonight. We are coming to you from MediaLix, WLXU 93.9 FM at Grayline Station. And sadly, Adam has dislocated his shoulder in a scooter accident. We'll have questions, definitely. And he so much wanted to be here this evening, but the doctors in the room, that's all of us, has ordered him to some rest and relaxation until the next show. So let's say hello to Adam real quick. One, two, three.
1: Hey, Adam.
0: We just heard Kentucky legendary singer-songwriter Sarah Beth Terry opening the show with Don't Need a Cuttin', a tribute song she wrote about her love for all the things in Kentucky. There's so much to love. And folks, that is what we are about to do in the second of the special edition series and celebrating Kentucky artists who are also 2026 Josie Music Awards nominees. The award shows that challenge us all to chase our dreams. And today, we have a lot of dream chasers in the studio with us this afternoon. So without further ado, let's fire up our Kentucky Music Lineup song and introduce our guests for this evening's show. First, we introduce our Over the Banks audience to a two-time winner of the Josie Music Awards, and this year will most likely keep that streak going. He has 13 nominations so far, we think, and there's still some Song of the Year nominees yet to be named. Tonight, we will hear about each category his music has landed in the 2026 awards so far anyway. He's also a Hollywood Independent Music Award winner, and this year marks his third straight year on the nominee list. He is also just released a new song and video which engaged the kindest of support and help from PGA golfer John Daly and Union Station's Dan Tominski. Let's put our hands together for the versatile, diverse, and incredibly talented London's own Andrew Moore of Andrew Moore and Hooch. So, we will be honoring another multiple nominee for the JMAs this year. As a matter of fact, 12 to be exact, we think. Is that correct?
2: Yes.
0: All right. And again, that's just so far. They took Fans' Choice Honors last year at the JMAs, and this year, along with band nominations, their individual contributions to vocal and instrumental talents are being honored as well. We will find out exactly where their names have shown up on the JMA list in just a few moments, but for now, please join me in welcoming Glasgow's own Kentucky Justice. And for the first time on Overtones Live, we are super excited to bring his amazing talent to the airwaves. He's a first-time nominee this year, and we couldn't be any more happy that we already are for him. So please welcome Jackson County's own John Isaac. So let's get this musical party started with a song from one of our multiple Kentucky JMA nominees, Andrew Moore of Andrew Moore and Hooch, who has some exciting news about our opening song for Over the Banks this evening. Andrew, we're only going to play right now your new release and also a new release video, correct?
3: Yeah.
0: That is Tyrant, and this one comes with a special experience for you in the band, doesn't it?
3: Yeah, it does. It was a really cool experience.
0: So tell us all about it.
3: I've become friends with the legendary golfer John Daly, and he's liking our music. So he asked if we could come to Nashville, and he would take care of us and co-produce. He wanted to co-produce Tyrant with us, and that was a no-brainer. So we were like, yeah, of course. And while we were there, we were having a blast. He decided to call Dan Tominski right in the middle of the session and said, hey, come over here and play and sing on this. And so Dan Tominski came and sang on the track, and I played mandolin, and then somewhere in the middle of the day there, me and John were sitting there talking, and I said, you know, we should do a music video for this. He goes, all right, let me know when. And I said, okay. So a few months passed, and we went to, I flew to Florida and met John there and had a professional video crew and stuff, and we shot a music video for Tyrant and had a heck of a day on the golf course followed by some Hooters afterwards.
0: So. Definitely. Let's give it up for Andrew, everybody. And we are now going to hear his song, Tyrant. Please welcome Andrew Moore of Andrew Moore and Hooch to the show.

0: you from the bottom of my heart. I'm sorry that you didn't love my heart as well. But I can tell you one thing. I'll find somebody else that will.
1: I have a series of questions to facilitate today. How do you like that word, facilitate? We're going to play Around the Horn this evening on Over the Banks, and our round one question is, please introduce yourself and tell us, what have you been nominated for? And Andrew, just because you're so close to me, as always, okay. Let's talk about who you are and what have you been nominated for?
2: I'm Andrew Moore of Andrew Moore and Hooch, and we've got multiple nominations this year, and I think we're pretty excited about Entertainer of the Year.
1: Yeah, let's give it up, Andrew.
2: Thank you. I think we're excited about that, and probably Album of the Year for Americana genre. We're excited about that, but we're very thankful for every single nomination and couldn't be happier.
1: Thank you so much, and let's put the microphone around, swing it around to John.
3: My name's John Isaacs. I'm a singer-songwriter out of Tyler, Kentucky, and I got nominated for a songwriter achievement off the song "His Name Is Jesus." That's a very close song to me through a personal experience I've had, and also got nominated for Vocalist of the Year, multi-genre, and Music Video of the Year. It's called Woman Like You, and I'm really thankful for it and actually, you know, flabbergasted by getting nominated by it, so.
1: Yeah. Round of applause. Awesome. So how about who's spokespersoning for Kentucky? It's always you.
4: Hey, friends, we're Kentucky Just Us, and we're a bluegrass and acoustic country band based out of Glasgow, Kentucky. And we're so incredibly honored and thankful to be nominated this year for several awards, including the Fans Choice Group of the Year. So thank you to our fans. Also Group of the Year, Album of the Year, and several instrumental and vocalist awards. And something that's very exciting for us also is the Songwriter Achievement Award. So we're super excited about that.
1: Awesome. That means a Saturday visit this year, right?
4: We hope so. It's a-

0: in Michigan, the Charlotte Bluegrass Festival. And we knew there was going to be a lot of, like, the hippie crowd up there, and who's been really, really good to us up there, and very nice folks. And we were thinking, you know, what can we add, you know, especially for the Charlotte Bluegrass people? And we thought, let's just take a bluegrass song, let's take a Beatles song and make it bluegrass. And so we were trying to think, you know, how would it sound if maybe the Osborne Brothers or somebody like that were to record a Beatles song? And so we just kind of arranged it like that, and this is what we came up with.
1: Excellent. And you also have a banjo solo you're going to do by request from
0: yes,
1: Renee
0: ma'am.
1: And Adam, who mentioned last time y'all performed this, it reminded of him of sitting on the porch cutting up green beans with his grandma, right?
0: Well, yes, ma'am. Going to do a banjo song. I'm not sure which banjo song we're talking about here, but there's one, Eleanor Rigby, and there's one that's the Bugle Call Rags.
1: So. All right. Awesome. Well, thank you all for being here with us.

0: right, folks, let's go around again as we play musical chairs and microphones with our round two part question. What does this mean to you all as artists who serve the music community from the state of Kentucky? And I've got a two-part question. When did you all find out or figure out that music was your thing?
1: All right, yeah. We're so incredibly honored to be nominated, especially as independent artists and being from the state of Kentucky as well. You work so hard and it feels like a lot of doors are opening for us right now, especially the Fans Choice Award to have the fans and their support. That means the world to us, as well as that they're liking our original material that we've been writing. So we're just so incredibly thankful and honored. And I guess to answer the second part of your question, we started out, we were singing in the car to the radio and realized we could harmonize together. And we went to Mom and Dad and we said, this is something that we want to do, we want to pursue, will you help us? And here we are 12 years later, so.
0: That's such a great story and tribute to Mom and Dad.
1: Absolutely.
0: Thank you all so much. What age would you all been when you all figured out that you could do this harmony thing?
1: So I was probably, 13 and you were 12?
0: Yeah, 13, 12. Yeah. Wow. Well, these are great stories. I'm looking forward to hearing more about that. And John, let's get you on the microphone next. What does this mean to you? You're a first-time nominee this year.
2: Yeah.
0: And also tell us, when did you learn that music was going to be your thing?
2: Okay, it means a lot to me because just like you go out and you grind and you play all these shows for pennies on the dollar, and then you're passionate and you write all these songs, and to have other people enjoy them, it's a very fulfilling feeling. It makes you feel like you know what you feel like you're doing the right thing in life. And when I realized music was my thing, it actually happened at a really young age. I got on my mom's side, I got a lot of ties with people in my family that play music, and I just remember growing up and watching all my uncles and stuff play guitar and stuff, and seeing how I was like, I want to do that one day. So, and then they taught me a few chords and I kind of took off from there because I'm in that YouTube era, so I was able to kind of self-teach myself. But it means the world to me though. And
0: awesome. We're so glad you're here today.
2: Thank you.
0: And Andrew, let's have you step up to the mic next. I think I know the answer to this song, but let's answer this question, excuse me. Tell us, what does this mean to you? This is your third year. Yeah. I remember. And I remember the first year I told him he should send his application and his submission in, and he thought I was crazy. Right?
2: Yep.
0: And then I asked Warren and I said, you should send it into the Hollywoods. And then he said, you're even more crazy. But what has this experience been like to you? And what do these nominations, these numerous nominations that you've had, mean to you this year?
3: It's like everybody here has said, I'll kind of echo what they said. I'm very, very thankful and very grateful for all the nominations and to know that people are listening to our music. We had that, this one's specifically special. I wrote a whole brand new album. We'll probably release it in the next month or two. I had the goal of trying to create something that was at least a little bit better than the last album, and I felt like that was going to be a hard task because I really enjoyed our first album. But I think I can say with confidence that this one's going to do that for us. And actually, you guys, I'll tell you this: got this news today, and you were the first to hear it.
0: Ooh!
3: I got a letter today or an email from the Recording Academy, and they've invited me to become a Grammy member today.
0: Oh my gosh! Awesome. Congratulations! Congratulations. I know that's a long process, yeah. And we're so glad that you're there.
3: Thank you.
0: Awesome. Well, that was another great round. And while they've been answering that question, we've also been playing some more musical chairs. So we're getting ready to hear next from John Isaacs. So first of all, John, what are we going to get to hear live in the studio this evening? And give us the names of both of those songs.
2: You're going to be able to hear live in the studio Good Old Country Songs. It's just based off of, there's so much there's a lot of fighting and division in music, and everybody that does music knows that. So I was just trying to voice my opinion out on that. And then the second one is it's called Where the Honeysuckle Blooms, and it was actually a story my dad told me when he was real young, and he would always remember, you know, whenever school was about out because and summertime was coming because the honeysuckles would bloom. And so I just sit down, and I think I wrote that in about 3 weeks ago in like 30 minutes. It just come out. So, but I mean, it's a fun song, and I'm going to be working on getting that and record it. So.
0: Well, ladies and gentlemen, this is John Isaac's debut appearance on Overtones Live and at MediaLex. So let's give him a round of applause.
2: Thank you.

0: Okay.
1: Nerve-wracking in a small room. Golly.
0: It's even more nerve-wracking when you're on live. Yeah, I'm really good.
1: Yeah, I'm way
0: better. You acted like you were on
1: live. I'm way better at like a open bar with like lights.
0: Yeah, exactly.

0: Outstanding, John. Thank you so much for being with us here on this special edition of the Josie Music Awards preview show, Kentucky edition, on Over the Banks. And while we play yet another round of musical chairs, we're going to hear a double header block of music from Andrew Moore and from Trudy Sosby Rose. And the two of you all are the bestest of friends and also big fans of each other. Let me ask you, Andrew, what do you like about Trudy and Trudy's music?
1: Trudy is down to earth. She's got the kindest heart ever. She's willing to help people without any reasoning, and it's just, she's a great lady. That's why I admire her and think so highly of her.
0: So, Andrew, what are we going to hear from the name of the song that we're going to hear next?
1: This next song is called Mountain by Andrew Moore and Hooch.
0: Awesome. And that will be followed by a song by Trudy Sosby Rose, everybody.

0: our next round three question, around the horn. If you could choose anyone to play you in your own musical biopic, who would that be? And Andrew, let's start with you.
1: Well, I don't know about this, but everybody, when I act like a goofball sometimes, they say that I remind them of Zach Galifianakis, so.
0: Yeah, that's a good one.
1: Zach Galifianakis would be my pick, I guess.
0: Awesome. Okay, John, this is lightning round here.
2: Yeah. So, everybody, I've been compared to him a lot. I mean, it'd be Burt Reynolds.
0: I can see that.
2: I do the mustache, and it's kind of how I'm natured too. I mean, I'm real laid back and old school, so.
0: Oh my gosh, he could so seriously. Like, you could do Burt Reynolds in his own story. Awesome. Okay, Shalane. I gotta hear this. Did you all talk about this on the way up?
3: Yeah, they chose for me.
0: Okay, J-Lo. I love it. Yeah, I love it. Caleb?
4: I'm probably going to go with Luke Grimes just because he's a cowboy and horses and does music at the same time.
0: Awesome. Okay. Jesse?
5: Well, there aren't that many celebrities that play banjo, so I'm going to go with Steve Martin.
0: I
5: think he's the one.
0: I think he is, too. Awesome.
6: And I'll probably choose maybe Isabel May, who acted in 1883 with Tim McGraw and Faith Hill.
0: Oh, yeah. Good choice. Well, that's an amazing round. And while I've got a song celebrity discussion, Casey, I've got to unpack this with you because one of your songs, I believe, for Songwriter Achievement been written about a famous person. So tell us a little bit about that.
6: All right. So it's kind of an interesting story. And, performing really, brings it out of you. But naturally, I'm not the most outgoing of people. And we were walking around in Kroger one day, getting groceries for Thanksgiving. And there's this guy that comes walking down the aisle, and he's really good looking. And, I finally get up the nerve to talk to him. And he looks just like Riley Green, like the mustache and everything. And my brothers know they give me a hard time about what a Riley Green fan I am. So that's where the inspiration for the song Riley Green.

0: right, where are we starting this time? I think we start over here for round four question, Casey. Right. And again, I'd like to hear from all of you all. You're on the cover of a music magazine. What is your headline for 2026?
1: Maybe having a record year.
0: Awesome. I like it. Casey, having a record year.
2: I'm going to have to continue with the Steve Martin theme here. Because, you know, his biggest franchise, or one of them, is Cheaper by the Dozen.
0: Yeah.
2: And we're nominated for a dozen Josie Awards. So I'm just going to go with Josie's by the Dozen.
0: Very nice. We could also do the Wild and Crazy Guy thing, right?
3: I don't know. Probably Bluegrass Buckles and Barrels or something.
0: Oh,
3: like that.
0: I like it. I like it.
4: For me, I guess, since I'm the bass player for Kentucky Just Us, bass player sets new state record for largemouth bass.
0: I love it. Did they give that one to you, Shalane? I love it. And if we could just swing the microphone over. John, what do you got?
5: I think it would be Beyond the Neon, the real life of a singer-songwriter. And talking about, you know, work life and then playing as well. So
0: I love it. Things are all good, aren't they? Okay. Andrew? I held you get real close up on him. Should we make one up for Andrew?
6: I don't know. Hopefully it'll come true. Biggest year of career so far or something like that. I don't know.
0: Definitely.
6: Hope things happen.
0: Yes. Well, thank you all for that. We're going to hear next as we kind of transition. We're rounding third and heading for home, as they used to say on the Reds games. We're going to have another song by John Isaacs. And, John, this is the one we talked about that you made this great video for. What are we going to hear next?
5: Picking a Living. It's just talking about life on the road, you know, and how it is, I guess. Just how I experienced it, at least.
0: So. And you've told me you have a really talented filmmaker that's helping you with your music videos.
5: Yes.
0: And if you all look him up online, I think you'll be very extra special blessed by what you see.
5: Yes, Dylan Anglin is very talented. He's a movie maker as well, so he's making some movies and stuff.
0: Yeah, and anytime you do one of those story type of videos, right, it's a whole new game.
5: Yeah.
0: You actually have some line dancers dancing to your song while he's on stage.
5: Yeah, that had to be, it was kind of like we had to like prepare for that because you had to make it a big event, you know?
0: Yes.
5: Like, hey, we got to. Because you got to teach your people how to line dance, too. So.
0: Yeah.
5: And then, that's how it kind of...
0: So did you just kind of put a call out to everybody that wanted to kind of be in a music video?
5: Well, yeah, and Michelle Eichen, she actually owned a train station at the time in Corbin, and she actually does line dance classes, and she actually orchestrated the line dance, like made a line dance for my song.
0: Oh, wow.
5: And then put it out there, and then actually taught people how to line dance, so... She helped me kind of get that together.
0: Well, that is super cool. Let's hear it for John coming up at this next one.

0: Okay, a final round question. Here we are. Our final around the horn question is, what are you looking most forward to, or who are you looking forward to seeing this year at the Grand Ole Opry?
1: I'm looking forward to, well, it's kind of the same answer. I'm looking forward to seeing everybody, honestly. It's a heck of a community whenever we get to go over there and stepping foot inside the Opry with the chance that you might be on the sacred circle on the stage. That's just a really cool thing. It's a cool building, cool experience, and great people around. I've got a lot of friends that are nominated and going and stuff like that, and I don't get to see them a lot. I have a hard time seeing my family work and play.
0: Exactly.
1: So it's going to be nice to chill out and then see everybody. I'm excited to see you guys there, you and Warren. K-Ship, that's my buddy. I'm excited to see Catherine Shipley, the entire Sound Voyager team that I'm a part of. I'm excited to see all of them. And my good buddy Brando, I like him.
0: Oh, yeah, he had some nice things to say about you last week, too.
1: He's a good fella. Yeah.
0: Well, thank you, John. First time there. What's it going to be like for you?
2: I have no idea. So, I mean, it's going to be fun. I know that because I know a lot of people like Brando. Jeremy Zeller's a good friend of mine. He's got multi-nominations.
0: Yes, he does.
2: And just all the people that you meet through music, I feel like it's just going to be a big old hub of just, oh, it's a big reunion. So I'm really looking forward to that and just connecting and networking with other people. And you never know, you might see someone there that you wouldn't see out in public. So I'm looking forward to that, too. So, and all the pictures,
0: Yeah, and you bring up a good point, because most of the time y'all are like performing and you don't get to see your friends too much. You don't get to see them also out and about or performing or going to see somebody. So this is a really great night for everybody.
2: Yeah, it's kind of like a vacation day because nobody's playing.
0: Exactly. You need to sit back and relax.
2: Yeah, exactly.
0: So. All right. they're swinging over. Camera's going over to Casey again.
3: I think, we're just looking forward to being there. What a night for independent artists. And that's such an incredible thing. It's such like a family there. Last year was our first year attending, and just seeing everybody encourage each other so much was pretty awesome across all genres, really. And I think, seeing specific people, of course, but just, the whole fellowship of everybody there is pretty awesome. And we had a support group of fans. Our grandma came with us last year, and it was awesome. And, of course, you and Warren and all of our friends, all of the Kentucky people nominated, that's really special to see so many Kentucky nominees this year.
0: It is so wonderful, isn't it? And to close the show today, we're going to be hearing a song from Lexington music legend Greg Austin. Warren and I are nominated for the first time in the music film category, and the film is titled Somewhere in Kentucky, a tribute to Greg Austin concert, which is a documentary that tells about the robust music career in the 1970s and 1980s of Lexington, Kentucky's own Greg Austin. So we're going to most appropriately end this second of the Josie Music Awards preview shows with Somewhere in Kentucky. And for all of you that took the time to come into the studio today to celebrate your Josie Music Awards nominations, we hope you all shine as bright as the stars you are at the Grand Ole Opry on September 20th. Thanks to all of you who took the time to come into the studio for this special Over the Banks edition of Overtones Live, coming to you from MediaLex Studios in Grayline Station. And of course, all of you in our listening audience for making a choice to listen locally this evening. Until next week, we're going to say it anyway. This is Adam Banks and Renee Cobb, working in concert each and every week to bring you the best this great state of Kentucky has to offer music fans. Reminding you that where words fail,

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3: Another hot and steamy day on the way for our Saturday with high temperatures topping out between 90 and 95 degrees. And again, some late afternoon to early evening pop-up showers and storms are possible. And a few of those could linger into the overnight hours of Saturday. Otherwise, quiet and partly cloudy, lows in the low to mid 70s. Still very humid Sunday, maybe not quite as hot as we top out around 90 degrees with another chance of a few isolated pop-up storms during the afternoon. Have a great weekend. From Eyewitness News, your weather authority, I'm meteorologist Cody Bailey.
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6: 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Welcome into another edition of Undiscovered Country. I'm Rick Jones. If you like twin fiddles, steel guitars, opera stars, along with your gospel music, you will love our program. Now, let's get started. This is Undiscovered Country. Now,

one for you right there. My Northern Star right here on Undiscovered Country. Becky Matthews and her song Closer to You. Becky Matthews on Undiscovered Country. Closer to You.

Mikey Matthews while you're out there. Closer right here on Undiscovered Country. Steve Warren had that song out called The Great I Am. We've got it for you right here on Undiscovered Country. Come on, pull up a chair. Stay for a little while. Steve Warren, The Great I Am.

Warren for you right there. Kind of put it plain and simple. He is the great I Am, Steve Warren, right here on Undiscovered Country. Here's Chuck Day, one of the founders of Our Kind of Music and keeping it going. Chuck Day, when was the last time? Chuck Day on Undiscovered Country. Come on, Chuck.

0: 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Coming up, Troy Irvin, Tony Cannon, Capillations, Daryl Baker, and Victoria Steelman.
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2: And steamy day on the way for our Saturday with high temperatures topping out between 90 and 95 degrees. And again, some late afternoon to early evening pop-up showers and storms are possible. And a few of those could linger into the overnight hours of Saturday. Otherwise, quiet and partly cloudy, lows in the low to mid 70s. Still very humid Sunday, maybe not quite as hot as we top out around 90 degrees with another chance of a few isolated pop-up storms during the afternoon. Have a great weekend. From Eyewitness News, your weather authority, I'm meteorologist Cody Bailey.
1: When severe weather breaks out, Eyewitness News breaks in with the power of five meteorologists that never stop working to keep your family safe, protected, and informed. 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
0: Troy Irvin is here with a song called "We Found Each Other." Troy Irvin on Undiscovered Country. I'm Rick Jones, and we're glad you're here.

Bourbon doing that one for you right there. He wrote it. He sings it. True story. We found each other at the foot of the cross. Troy Irvin on Undiscovered Country. From the Tony Cannon compilations, we find one called My Southern Roots. And it goes like this right here. Tony Cannon compilations, My Southern Roots on Undiscovered Country. Hey, buckle up and drive careful, all right? Keep it right here.

from the Tony Cannon compilations, My Southern Roots. Who could ask for more, huh? How about it right here on Undiscovered Country? Here's Dale Baker and his song, A Little More Jesus. His follow-up to Looking in the Rearview, right here, Dale Baker, A Little More Jesus.

Baker for you right there, right here, right now. We need a little more Jesus. Daryl Baker on Undiscovered Country. I'm Rick Jones. Hey, we're glad you're here. Glad you stopped by to visit with us. And thank you so much for telling everybody you know about the program. Here's a girl just outside of Nashville and her song, Raised in Nashville. It's Victoria Steelman.

0: Victoria Steelman for you right there, raised in Nashville. Stay close. Steve Bridgman, Tyson Lehman, Deborah Camp, and Daniel Wheeler coming up.
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Twin fiddles, steel guitars, and Opry stars, Tyson Lehman has a brand new song called A Prayer I Never Prayed. You got any of those? Tyson Lehman on Undiscovered Country.

0: Now guess what? I'm on my knees today, praying a prayer for someone who's never prayed.
1: Tyson Lehman doing the singing on that one right there, A Prayer I Never Prayed. Cynthia Remy wrote the song. What a great song. True story right there. Here's Deborah Camp for you, The Scars You Can't See. Deborah Camp, way down in Texas on Undiscovered Country. From the back roads to the big old highway, we have music just for you.

Deborah Camp doing a good job on that one right there. Mike Owens wrote the song, The Scars You Can't See, right here on Undiscovered Country. Daniel Wheeler, Faith, Held On. You've got to believe that. You've got to trust. You've got to hold on. Hang in there.

0: Eighth is enough. Just hold on. Hold on to it. Stay close. Coming up, Warren Marlowe, Michael Knight, and Dave Edwards.
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8: 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King David made his two biggest mistakes in judgment at a time when things were going very well in his country. That wisdom teaches us not to let down our guard during the good times. Then there's the prophet Elijah. Immediately after he experienced something dramatic from God, raining down fire from heaven, like a coward, he ran from his enemies. He went into a time of self-doubt, loneliness, and depression, teaching us once again that even major victories will also contain hidden perils. Read these stories and more in the Bible. Then you can act on the Bible's ancient wisdom.
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0: I'm Rick Jones, and we're glad to be here with you on Undiscovered Country. Here's Warren Marlowe. Peace, be still. Undiscovered Country.

Peace Be Still, right here on Undiscovered Country. Here comes Michael Knight, got his nail apron on, got his hammer in his hand, and, well, you know what? He says, I know a carpenter. Michael Knight, down in the heart of Texas.

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You wanna put it back together again. There's someone I highly recommend.

Michael Knight for you right there. Just say the word. I know a carpenter right here on Undiscovered Country. A little more like Jesus. Dave Edwards on Undiscovered Country. I'm Rick Jones. Hey, thanks for stopping by. Closing out my portion of the program with this one right here from Dave Edwards.

Well, what a great way to start this hour of bluegrass gospel music with Jimmy Martin and the Sunny Mountain Boys. I like to hear them preach it. I'm Cindy Bauckham. My uncle used to do that song when I was growing up, and he had a voice a lot like Jimmy Martin, a very passionate singer and guitar player, and he and my dad played music together, and I always love to hear them do that one together. I like to hear them preach. It has remained one of my favorite songs, and hope you enjoyed it here on Stained Glass Bluegrass. And I also hope that you'll stay tuned, because there is a lot of great gospel music coming up. I have Roy Acuff on the way, Merle Haggard on the way, as well as Doyle Austin and Quicksilver, the Stanley Brothers, the Statler Brothers, Peter Rowan, Larry Cordell and Lonesome Standard Time, the Nashville Bluegrass Band, the Country Gentlemen, Bill Harrell and the Virginians, Carl Story and the Rambling Mountaineers, and the Leuven Brothers. Charlie and Ira Leuven, here's I Have Found the Way.

0: Meet me over on the other side from the Country Gentleman, going back to the early 1980s. Now, half of this album was done when Doyle Lawson was still a member of the Country Gentleman, and the other half of the album featured their newest members at the time, Kent Dowell and Rick Allred, with Charlie Waller and Bill Yates. Sit Down Young Stranger was the name of that album on Sugar Hill Records. Hope you enjoyed Meet Me Over on the Other Side from the Country Gentleman. Before that, Bill Harrell and the Virginians on the Jericho Road.
1: 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Their number is 270-231-7222. 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
3: And steamy day on the way for our Saturday with high temperatures topping up between 90 and 95 degrees. And again, some late afternoon to early evening pop-up showers and storms are possible. And a few of those could linger into the overnight hours of Saturday. Otherwise, quiet and partly cloudy, lows in the low to mid 70s. Still very humid Sunday, maybe not quite as hot as we top out around 90 degrees with another chance of a few isolated pop-up storms during the afternoon. Have a great weekend. From Eyewitness News, your weather authority, I'm meteorologist Cody Bailey.
0: I'm Cindy Bauckham, your host for Stained Glass Bluegrass, and the Nashville Bluegrass Band is next. 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

From the album Voice of the Spirit, Grand Ole Opry star Connie Smith, Over the Next Hill We'll Be Home. You're tuned to Stained Glass Bluegrass, and I'm so happy that you are. Well, since we had a song from Connie Smith, let's get one on from her husband, Marty Stewart. This goes back to an album called Busy Bee Cafe, and Johnny Cash joins Marty on this song, Get in Line, Brother, on Stained Glass Bluegrass.

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The group Diamond Rio teaming up with Ralph Stanley. Oh, I love that. How can we thank him for what he has done? And that's from an album called Clinch Mountain Country. Ralph Stanley and Diamond Rio. Before that, it was Peter Rowan with Boat of Love. And we heard from Larry Cordell and Lonesome Standard Time from that great album, Songs from the Workbench. Cindy Bauckham with you on Stained Glass Bluegrass. Thank you for being tuned in. Join me every time you get a chance when the show is on the air right here on this station. Have the Statler Brothers now. A great, great song featuring Don and Harold Reed, and also Jimmy Fortune, and Harold, Don, Phil, and Jimmy on I Believe I'll Live for Him here on Stained Glass Bluegrass.

0: Carter and Ralph, the Stanley Brothers here on Stained Glass Bluegrass with a voice from on high. Charlie Monroe before that, You'd Better Be Somewhere Praying. And we heard the Statler Brothers, I Believe I'll Live for Him.
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6: 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A summertime safety reminder from Kentucky Wesleyan College and Panther Radio.
0: I'm Cindy Bach. I'm your host for Stained Glass Bluegrass every week. And I have a song by Merle Haggard next. His version of Life's Railway to Heaven.

Doyle Lawson and Quicksilver, the original band. He put a rainbow in the clouds for me. Doyle Lawson, Lou Reed, Jimmy Haley, Terry Bonham. I saw, I think, three rainbows this past week. One in Tennessee, one in Virginia, and one in North Carolina. So blessed to get to be doing some traveling. And, you know, it's just so great to look up in the sky and see that reminder that God gave us all those years ago after the flood by putting that rainbow in the clouds. And I always love to see the rainbows and enjoy those colors. It's like you're looking, and I always debate with myself, do I take a picture? And then I'm always disappointed when I do, because it doesn't really capture the beauty as when you're just looking at those vivid colors. And then, of course, you're watching those vivid colors as they start to fade away. But from time to time, to get to experience a brilliant rainbow is such a blessing from God. And you are a blessing. Thank you for listening to Stained Glass Bluegrass every week right here. Time for just a few more. I've got an instrumental hymn featuring the late Butch Baldassare. We are also going to enjoy the great Roy Acuff from the Grand Ole Opry on this wonderful, wonderful song that he did so much and was just so known for, called The Great Speckled Bird. May God richly bless you. Thanks again for listening to Stained Glass Bluegrass, and you join me here next time. And in the meantime, you take care.

happy 250th anniversary of United States of America. Now, howdy, neighbor, howdy, and welcome to Bluegrass on the Bay. I'm your host, Jay Armsworthy, here to do it all over again, another week of fine bluegrass. Hope you're going to join me all during the next couple hours or some of the take a look back on some history and bluegrass music. Friends and neighbors, welcome, welcome, welcome. And I tell you, in celebration of United States 250, I wanted to make it all America, all American. As you noticed, the first week we did a lot of patriotic songs. We come along last week and played you some of the songs that were the big name songs in bluegrass, the ones that everybody knows, and the ones that made famous in bluegrass music. This week, and probably the next couple of weeks, I want to take a look at, talk about the Bluegrass Unlimiteds. This year celebrates 60th anniversary, 60 years that the magazine Bluegrass Unlimited has been in circulation. And it is probably one of the most, it is the most important magazine of the music industry of bluegrass music. It's worldwide, and it started in 1966. And it started in 1966 as just a newsletter. Pete Kuykendall, he was the editor of the magazine, owned the magazine, and worked tremendously hard throughout the years of keeping that magazine going. Right on up till his death, his wife at the time, Kitsy Kuykendall, she took over the run the magazine, and then soon after sold it to the International Bluegrass Music Association's Bluegrass Museum and Hall of Fame. They took over the magazine and are running the magazine now. And it's run out of Owensboro, Kentucky, at the Bluegrass Music Hall of Fame and Museum. And in 1990, fellow radio disc jockey Lee Michael Dempsey. Lee Michael Dempsey was came to the Washington, D.C. area and became a DJ on WAMU, the American University, 88.5 FM. And you could hear him every day from 12 o'clock to 3 o'clock every afternoon. And he was dedicated to bluegrass and as a radio disc jockey. So he decided to start a national bluegrass survey. In 1990 is when he started that, and he had it put in the Bluegrass Unlimited magazine. And since May of 1990 is when he started the survey and has done so right up until today. And I am also a reporting DJ for the Bluegrass Survey. It's where we tally up the most requested songs per month or the songs that get the most airplay through the month. And we submit that to him, and he puts it all together, and then you open up that magazine. Towards the back end of the magazine, you'll see the National Bluegrass Survey, and it was all started in May of 1990. And also, so kudos to him for doing such a fine job at keeping the bluegrass, letting everyone know what the number ones were. And I thank him for supplying me with that list, and I said I wanted the top number one songs from the beginning, and that's what we're going to play today. Where it's so far, it's been 217 top number one songs. And of course, it's impossible to be able to play all 217. So we're going to get on with the program right now. In May, June, and July of 1990, the song that stayed on the chart, the very first charts, 3 months in a row, was by Alison Krauss and Union Station. It's

That's the Rice Brothers. They recorded for Round the Records. Tony Rice and his fine brothers, talented brothers. They recorded that album and came out in 1990. And it sat on the charts also for 3 months. August, September, and October of 1990. Grapes on the Vine, followed by the inaugural kickoff of the National Bluegrass Survey with Two Highways by Allison Krauss. Jay Armsworth here with Bluegrass on the Bay. We're going to pile right on through these tunes. Here's a song right here. Some of these songs were on the charts for 5 months. Number one. These are all the number one songs through the years. Number one song. This is one that stayed on the charts over 5 months. November of 1990 through March of 1991. It's Allison Krauss and Union Station with I've Got That Old Feeling.

That Old Feeling, Alison Krauss, on the charts 5 months back-to-back as number one on the National Bluegrass Survey. These next few songs were on the charts for 4 months, April, May, June, and July of 1991. Hot Rise with Colleen Malone. We're going to play a set of songs that was on the chart from April through July of 91, August through November of 91, December 1991 through March of 1992, April through July of 1992. Here's Hot Rise with Colleen Malone.

Man with the Blue Train. I was sitting here singing along with every single word. I'm going to tell you, playing some of these old songs like this from 1990 and 91 reminds me of back when I first got into radio. I started the radio program, got into the radio in 1993 when I started on the radio, and some of these songs were out before I started on the radio. But I always remember growing up and listening to a lot of them all those years before. And the last group of songs you heard there, as I said, they were on the charts for 4 months in a row. April, May, June, and July of 1991, we had Hot Rise with Colleen Malone. August, September, October, November of 91, Steel Rails by Alison Krauss. Followed by December of 91, January, February, March of 92, Midnight Highway by Peter Rowan. And April through July, 1992, with The Blue Train. Right here on Bluegrass on the Bay. Now, as I said, it's going to be hard to do all the songs in the next 3 weeks, but I'm going to be featuring to you or giving to you are the songs that were on the charts 5 months or more, 4 months, and 3 months. In August and September, that's 2 months, for 1992, Third Time Out had Erased the Miles. And for 1 month, October 1992, Lynn Morris Band with The Bramble and The Rose. And also November and December of 1992 was Jerry Douglas with Alison Krauss with I Don't Believe You Met My Baby. Now, Alison Krauss was really pumping out a lot of music. As you could tell in the survey so far, she had was on the charts almost every month. Just about every month she had a song on the chart. And in January, February, March, and April of 1993, Alison Krauss and Union Station came out with another new song that was on the charts. Here's one called New Fool.

That's old Duncan and Brady. There you go, friends. Duncan and Brady by the Johnson Mountain Boys. That song stayed on the bluegrass charts from July 1993 all the way through January of 1994. That's Duncan and Brady by the Johnson Mountain Boys. That's 7 months. 7 months that song stayed number one from their album Blue Diamond. And that happened to be an album that they recorded on Round the Records. It happened to be an album that was going to be a reunion of the Johnson Mountain Boys. And that album took them a lot of awards. It sure did. From January through April of 1993, four times on the charts with New Fool by Alison Krauss and Union Station. Followed by Larry Sparks, Taking a Slow Train, May and June of 1993. Followed by Duncan and Brady. In February of 1994, with the Nashville Bluegrass Band doing backtracking. In March, April, and May, for 3 months in 1994, here's the third time out with Grandpa's Mandolin.

That's late Ronnie Bowman with A Cold Virginia Night. Great song by Ronnie. And that one there, the last three songs you heard that I played for you, all three of them sat on the bluegrass chart for 3 months in a row. We started off with Third Time Out with Grandpa's Mandolin, self-titled album, on March, April, and May of 1994. We didn't play the next one, Lonesome Standard Time, with Bigger the Fool, The Heart of the Fall. That was June and July of 94. And Laurie Lewis with Who Will Watch the Home Place. It was a very popular song, but it was only on the charts at number one time. And that was August of 94. You also heard the Lonesome River Band in the middle with The Old Country Town. That's out on the charts September, October, and December, skipping a month of November in 1994. Backing up to 1994, Pete Wernick and Alan O'Brien with Ruthie. We didn't play that one. In the Third Time Out, starting off in 1995, they had January and February with the Cross the Miles. And then March, April, and May 1995, as you heard right there, The Cold Virginia Night by Ronnie Bowman. In June of 95, J.D. Crow, the New South, had a tune entitled Waiting for You. And we'll go back to the, like I said, we're just playing the songs that's been on the charts for 5 months or more, for 4 months and 3 months. July, August, September, and October of 1995 brings the return once again of Alison Krauss. Here's one called Old Atlanta.

0: That's the group Blue Highway for you right there. And they had a song on the bluegrass charts quite a few times. That was a tune entitled It's a Long, Long Road. It was on the charts in February, March, April of 1996. We started that set of tunes off with Alison Krauss, who had the song for July through October of 95, followed by November, December of 95, and January of 96 with David Parmley and Continental Divide with A Wing and a Prayer. Followed by February, March, and April of 96, It's a Long, Long Road by Blue Highway. I'm Jay Armsworth with Bluegrass on the Bay, my friends. In May of 1996, tear my still house down by the Nashville Bluegrass Band. In June through November in 1996, we've got a song that was on the charts that long, and it was a mighty fine tune. But we're not going to play it for you. Not right now, anyway. We're going to play it for you in the next hour, friends. I want to thank you for joining me. Come back. Stick around. Stay here. We'll be right back, okay? Right here with Bluegrass on the Bay.
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0: another hot and steamy day on the way for our Saturday with high temperatures topping out between 90 and 95 degrees. And again, some late afternoon to early evening pop-up showers and storms are possible. And a few of those could linger into the overnight hours of Saturday. Otherwise, quiet and partly cloudy, lows in the low to mid 70s. Still very humid Sunday, maybe not quite as hot as we top out around 90 degrees with another chance of a few isolated pop-up storms during the afternoon. Have a great weekend. From Eyewitness News, your weather authority, I'm meteorologist Cody Bailey.
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3: Owensboro. Welcome back, friends and neighbors, to Bluegrass on the Bay. Here's Lynn Morris with Mama's Hand.

That was Len Morris doing a song that was written by Hazel Dickens called Mama's Hands. And that was on the chart from June through November of 1996. December of 1996, that's how I got to Memphis, by the Charlie Sizemore Band. And in January of 1997, The Dream by the Fox Family. In February and March of 97, High Lonesome Sound by Vince Gill and Alison Krauss. Once again, as I said, we're in celebration of the 60th anniversary of Bluegrass Unlimited magazine, as well as celebrating United States of America 250 and doing all American style. Right here on Bluegrass on the Bay for the month of July. We still got a couple of weeks to go, and we're going to finish it all out there with the Bluegrass Survey songs. Like I said, it was started in 1990 by Lee Michael Dempsey, and he has produced that list every single month since 1990. Still today.

And that's the way a bluegrass song ends. That's Dudley Carnell with a big G run on the tune entitled I've Never Been So Lonesome in My Life. And that was another song that stayed at number one on the charts from March through July. We had Del McCurry with the Cold Hard Facts. He came out with an album with that title back in 1997. April, May, June, and July, he had that one on the number one charts. Followed by Alison Krauss and Union Station. Her song bumped up to number one from August of 1997 through February of 1998. That's what, almost 7 months, that song. And that was a little different. Followed by a hardcore bluegrass number like Longview that stayed on the chart from March through July of 1998. Tom T. Hall had a song called Bill Monroe for Breakfast. That was on the number one song for 1 month in August of 1998. And in September, October, November, and December of 1998, Bobby Hicks came out with an album called Fiddle Patch, and he had a few guests on there singing with him like Del McCurry. If Martha Bailey's listening today, I want to make sure I play this for her because Jim Bailey always loved this song. It was number one on the charts in 1998. Here's We're Stepping Out Tonight.

That's Ralph Stanley, Patty Loveless. They had a great version on that, and that was on the charts in 1999. Pretty Polly. That was one of Ralph's most requested songs. That was on the chart in February, March of 99, and we're stepping out tonight. Closed out 1998 by Bobby Hicks and Del McCurry from September through December of 1998. Jim Mills came out with a Ralph album with Ricky Skaggs singing a tune entitled Bound to Ride that was number one in April of 1999. And here's a song right here. If you're following the, if you pulled out all your old Bluegrass Unlimited magazines while I'm doing the show, and you have them, I'm proud of you. Treasure them. Treasure them. But here's a song that was on the charts May through September of 1999. And it's a sad song, but I'm going to do this for someone special today on the program because they just had a birthday, and that's Pop Pop Bragg, and he loves this song too. And we hope we never see him in a bed by the window, but James King had a number one hit on it from May through September of 1999. And I'm still waiting for my ice cream for my birthday. So we're going to have to celebrate Michelle and Pop Pop too. So when are you doing it? All right. Hope you had a great day and a great birthday. And hope that niece spoiled you well. Hope the whole family spoiled you. And you better have not gone out and got ice cream without me. There's James King with the bed by the window right here on Bluegrass on the Bay.

Flying Scruggs had a record on that one back in the 60s. It's called the Nashville Cats by the Del McCurry Band. Right here on Bluegrass on the Bay, I'm your host, Jay Armsworthy, taking a look at the Bluegrass Survey since its beginning in 1990. We're all the way up to 1999, May through September. May through September, that's eight. Oh, excuse me, wrong song there. I was going to say something. But Bed by the Window by James King was number one for those months, May through September. Once again, I send that out to Pop Pop Bragg and wish him a big happy birthday from Mechanicsville, Maryland. And Del McCurry had a cut for October, November, December of 1999 with the Nashville Cats. January and February of 2000, Laurie Lewis and her Bluegrass Pals had the Tall Pines. Now, March through October of 2000, 8 months, for eight long months, eight straight months, I should have said, this song was number one on the survey charts, Bluegrass, and it was by Larry Cordell in Lonesome Standard Time, and it was written by Larry Cordell and his buddy Larry Shell, late Larry Shell. Larry Cordell had the hit on it. In 8 months, it was on the National Bluegrass Survey. It was called Murder on Music Row. And in 2001, it won Song of the Year on the CMA Awards that was recorded by George Strait and Alan Jackson. Here it is for you, friends. Murder on Music Row, the original version.

0: Yeah.
1: Yeah, friends, that was a big controversial song there for the country music and bluegrass. About it was, like I said, when country music was trying to get into the pop scene, Alan Jackson and George Strait recorded that song and had a big hit on it as well. But Larry Cordell wrote the song and had a number one song on the National Bluegrass Survey from March through October of 2000. November and December of 2000, Rhonda Vincent had a number one song for 2 months on the Lonesome Wind Blues. Dan Tominski followed that up with January and February 2001 with Carry Me Across the Mountain. Now, I tell you, a song that really did a little twist. We've got a song coming up here that kind of twisted the charts all up. I don't know how it happened, but it kind of bounced back and forth. But first, from March through September, consecutive, March through September of 2001, you heard this song last week, and it was number one on the Bluegrass Survey for 7 months. It's from that movie, Old Brother, Where Art Thou? It's the Soggy Bottom Boys with one entitled Man of Constant Sorrow. And man, would you believe it? I do not have that queued up. And I'm talking all about it. Anyway, friends, like I said, we're taking a look at all the big songs that from the National Survey ever since it was started by Lee Michael Dempsey in 1990. And I hope you've been enjoying the program so far. A lot of these songs bring back a lot of memories to me from when I first started in radio through the years. And used to play a lot of these back in the day. Here's the Soggy Bottom Boys from 2001 with The Man of Constant Sorrow.

That's the man of constant sorrow. That's right, friends, from the soundtrack movie Old Brother, Where Art Thou? And as I said last week, that song, when it came out and the soundtrack album came out, it did a big whirlwind for bluegrass music and brought a lot of new generation people into the music and a return of the old-time sound. That was The Man of Constant Sorrow on the charts from March through September. In October 2001, Dolly Parton had a bluegrass album out, and it's a tune on there called Marry Me. Made the chart number one. Now, you talk about an interesting cut. Now, this here took a little twist. In November of 2001, the number one song was Del McCurry Band, 1952 Vincent Black Lightning. And that was November of 2001. And in December of 2001, Rhonda Vincent had a tune called Is the Grass Any Bluer? And then January, on the National Bluegrass Survey chart, the 1952 Vincent Black Lightning by Del McCurry returned again. And in February of 2002, Rhonda Vincent had another number one hit on Is the Grass Any Bluer? And then returning in March, March through May of 2002, March through May consecutively, Del McCurry come back again with the 1952 Vincent Black Lightning. So between Del McCurry and Rhonda Vincent, they kept going back and forth with the number one song. Here it is. In 2002, it was released on the Kaylee Skaggs Family Records, recorded by Ricky Skaggs. Now, for the 25th anniversary of that album, Del and the Boys come out, the Del McCurry Band, came out with another album called Del and the Boys, exact same album as the one that came out on Skaggs Records, Kaylee Records. Kaylee was the record label that Ricky Skaggs started. And he took in Del McCurry and put out this album. And so Del come back and re-released the album on his own label, McCurry Music. This year, this is a brand new, just came in. And there's four bonus tracks on the CD, but the same personnel is listed. So I was thinking maybe Del went in the studio and added three songs to the project. But I got to do a little more research. Like I said, just got it in today, and maybe back in when they recorded it in 2002, maybe they had these three cuts at the band at the time and never released them. So now they did. But anyway, from the Del McCurry Band's 25th anniversary deluxe edition on McCurry Music, cheating here by doing McCurry and not the original one, here's the 1952 Vincent Black Lightning by the Del McCurry Band, and you won't know the difference. Right here on Bluegrass on the Bay.

Abbott. That was the number one song back in all those months with Del McCurry Band with the 1952 Vincent Black Lightning. In July and August 2002, Allison Krauss and Union Station had the number one song for The Lucky One. And James King, September and October of 2002, with the number one song on the chart of 30 Years of Farming. For one mark, one time, November 2002, was Longview with a Faded Red Ribbon. In December of 2002, in January through March of 2003, Doyle Lawson had a song on the charts for 4 months, and it's called Blue Train on the Heartbreak Line. Friends and neighbors, hold on to your hat, because this train is going to take right off.

The Blue Train by Doyle Lawson and Quicksilver, friends. And like I said, that was number one on the bluegrass charts in December through March 2003. 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I promise you, promise you, promise you. I'm Jay Armsworthy. 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Bye-bye.

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and steamy. Day on the way for our Saturday with high temperatures topping out between 90 and 95 degrees. And again, some late afternoon to early evening pop-up showers and storms are possible. And a few of those could linger into the overnight hours of Saturday. Otherwise, quiet and partly cloudy, lows in the low to mid 70s. Still very humid Sunday, maybe not quite as hot as we top out around 90 degrees with another chance of a few isolated pop-up storms during the afternoon. Have a great weekend. From Eyewitness News, your weather authority, I'm meteorologist Cody Bailey. Yeah.

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1: Hey, and I'm Uncle Elmo, and welcome aboard.
0: Hey, we got a lot of great bluegrass music we're going to play for you this week. We got some new music in from West Virginia that's pretty cool. And we're going to have a festival psych up for 7 Mile Bluegrass Festival, Uncle Elmo.
1: Awesome, awesome. Can't wait.
0: Because they got some great bands playing there like Lorraine Jordan and Carolina Road, Blue Highway, Little Roy and Lizzie, Larry Sparks, man. They got some great bands and a lot more. We'll talk about that later. But right now, let's get into a couple from a Carolina bluegrass style. We just got in this new music, Uncle Elmo. We met these guys at Spigma, and they sure do rock some bluegrass.

0: Doyle Lawson and Jerry Sally doing When It's Time for the Whippoorwill to Sing.
1: Doyle's back, man. Doyle Lawson. Can you believe it, Uncle Elmo?
0: Sounding good, man.
1: Wow. Woo, man, that's great. Wish them all the success in the world like they ain't never had none, right?
0: Yeah, right.
1: Well, you know who else is having success, and that's Full Chord. They got Billy Strings on this one. Uber.

0: Billy Strings doing Hearing Things.
1: Pretty good music right there.
0: I like it.
1: Full Chord was rocking before that with that Hubris Came to Town featuring Billy Strings. Hey, thanks for tuning in to the old hippie bluegrass show. We got a concert psych up coming up here in a little bit for 7 Mile Bluegrass Festival. But right now it's A.J. Lee and Blue Summit, Uncle Elmo.
0: City of Glass, here it is. Crank it up.

0: City of Glass, brought to you by Lee and Blue Summit.
1: And AJ.
0: Oh, AJ. Oh, sorry.
1: We ran into them out at Merlefest this year, Uncle Elmo. Man, they played some great music out there. You know, we were up at Chet Kingery Bluegrass Festival early in the spring there, and we ran into Kenny and Amanda Smith.
0: Tears of the Cherry.

0: Encore Herschel, done by Alan Bibby, Sierra Hall, and Ronnie McCarty.
1: Man, if I could play mandolin like that, I'd quit DJing, Uncle Uncle.
0: Yeah, buddy.
1: Here's Jason Carter.
0: Midnight Flyer. Here it is.

0: Midnight Flyer done by Jason Carter.
1: Man, I had to look that up. That was originally done by the Eagles back in 1974.
0: Wow.
1: And that album they put out, On the Border, you know, I think that was kind of like a country bluegrass album when the Eagles first came out. They had a banjo in their music quite a bit. I'm going to have to look that up and see if we can't find that. But anyways, back to what's going on. The 7 Mile Bluegrass Festival is coming up on June 22nd through the 26th, and it's going to be held at the Pickaway County AG and Advent Center in Circleville, Ohio. And all it costs to get in is 7 cans of dry goods. And we're going to play a famous band right here that's going to be playing there.
0: Lorraine Jordan and Carolina Road.

0: Running Water by Lorraine Jordan and Carolina Road. And the one before that was They Call It Bluegrass.
1: And she was featuring the Kentucky Headhunters on that Running Water. That come off Lorraine's Country Grass album that she put out. A lot of great songs on that album. Hey, we're featuring some bands that are coming to the 7 Mile Bluegrass Festival next weekend. Like Blue Highway, man, this is going to be awesome.
0: Both ends of the train. Woo-hoo.

0: That was Hammer Down. And the one before that was Both End of the Train, done by Blue Highway.
1: And they're coming to the 7 Mile Bluegrass Festival next weekend, folks. You're going to want to catch that show. It's in Circleville, Ohio. Check it out online. Next up, it's Little Roy and Lizzie. They're

0: Dinner on the Ground by Little Roy and Lizzie Show. And they had the Oak Ridge Boys on that one. And the one before that was Welcome to the Show.
1: And Little Roy and Lizzie are coming to the 7 Mile Bluegrass Festival next weekend. Be there, be square. Hey, we got Allison Brown and Steve Martin here, Uncle Elmo.

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0: and steamy day on the way for our Saturday with high temperatures topping out between 90 and 95 degrees. And again, some late afternoon to early evening pop-up showers and storms are possible. And a few of those could linger into the overnight hours of Saturday. Otherwise, quiet and partly cloudy, lows in the low to mid 70s. Still very humid Sunday, maybe not quite as hot as we top out around 90 degrees with another chance of a few isolated pop-up storms during the afternoon. Have a great weekend. From Eyewitness News, your weather authority, I'm meteorologist Cody Bailey.
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2: We're psyching up for 7 Mile Bluegrass Festival in Circleville, Ohio, coming up. And we've been playing a lot of two today for some of the headliners that are going to be playing out there. And we got a couple more coming up here. But I want to tell you a little bit about another festival coming up, and that is the Brown County Bluegrass Festival coming up August 20th through the 22nd. And we'll have more information about that festival next week. But let's get back to talking about the 7 Mile Bluegrass Festival. Larry Sparks is coming to town, and I've got an interview lined up already with Larry, Uncle Elmo.
3: Oh, cool. Can't wait to hear it.
2: Oh, it's going to be great. Let's play his hit song.
3: Way back when.

0: Blue Doggy, Mr. Larry Sparks himself, doing Way Back When.
1: You know, the last time we talked to Larry, it's been a few years ago, his album coming out then was New Moon Over My Shoulder, and that was a great

0: Oh, yeah. Larry Sparks doing Take Me Back to West Virginia.
1: Man, that song takes me back to when I was a little kid, riding in probably my grandfather's car, making bologna sandwiches, and driving to West Virginia from Northwest Ohio to see our Aunt Sylvie. Oh, man, what them trips were before McDonald's. But let's talk about the 7 Mile Bluegrass Festival coming on July 22nd through the 25th, Uncle Elmo. I thought it was the 26th. But it is at the Pickaway County AG and Event Center in Circleville, Ohio. And that's coming up next weekend. For more information, call 740-701-0834.
0: Well, here's Larry Efall doing Henry Brown. Oh, I like this song. Crank it up, folks.

0: Well, that was Larry Paul and the Bluegrass Mountaineers doing Windy City.
1: Man, we're going to have to see if we can get Larry in the RV for an interview so we can talk about the festival that he has up in Perrysburg, Ohio in January.
0: Oh, that'd be cool.
1: You know, he lost his son-in-law that played the banjo at the last festival in January, so let's send out some prayers for them, and we'll hope to talk to Larry and see what's going on. Hey, we were at the Chet Kingery Bluegrass Festival back in May, and we met up with Coal Creek Station live in the RV. Uncle Loma, wasn't that good?
0: Yep.
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0: Dougie, that was Hammer Town.
1: Hey, I was at the gas station at the first of the week, got a call, picked it up, and it was J.C. Poff, songwriter, and he had wrote a new song and wanted me to check it out. So I said, well, sure, send it to me. So he did. It's called The Hills of West Virginia by J.C. Poff. Check this out, Uncle Elmo.
0: Okay.

0: King of Tripoli by Mr. Jeff Autry.
1: Yeah, man, it's glad to hear Jeff's picking again, ain't it?
0: Yeah, good job, Jeff. Good job, man.
1: He's got a great garden going this year, too, Uncle Elmo.
0: Oh, I believe it. I believe it.
1: I've been seeing some of his produce. He's canning tomatoes and all that. Hey, Kentucky Just Us was on the RV, and they gave us their new seed.

0: Bluegrass Music. And the one before that was Georgia Mules and Country Boys, done by Kentucky Just Us.
1: I think we listened to that CD on the way home from the Charlotte Bluegrass Festival, didn't we?
0: We sure did.
1: Oh, it's a good CD. Check it out, folks. Hey, Olivia Joe's got out some new music. Let's check it out.
0: Oh, Virginia.

0: Olivia Joel bringing you Oh Virginia.
1: Pretty, pretty, pretty, wasn't it?
0: Yes, sir.
1: Hey, Cody, Norris Show's got a new album out this year called Spirit of America, just in time for our 250th anniversary of the United States of America. And he done a couple of my favorite Johnny Horton songs on this album, Uncle Elmo. I want to play a couple of these. Can I play some Johnny Horton?
0: You betcha.
1: What we got?
0: How about Davy Crockett?
1: Oh, it's two today and Battle of New Orleans.

0: Yeah, the Battle of New Orleans and Davy Crockett before that, done by the Cody Norris Show.
1: I like that little lick they kick off that song and end it with right there.
0: Yeah, that was cool.
1: Oh, man, that was good right there.
0: Yep.
1: Well, you know, the Brown County Bluegrass Festival is coming up August 20th, I believe, Uncle Elmo. It gets started earlier. The music might not start after that, but, man, Edgar's going to have a big time up there. He's going to be having a fish fry, a chili cook-off. He's going to be having a bean dinner. The fish fry on Wednesday is going to be the ultimate. You know, I just secured us 8 pounds of smelt to take down there to cook, Uncle Elmo.
0: All right.
1: Hey, Jim Hirsch has got a brand new album out. We're going to be playing some of it. It's two today for Jim here off his new Travels in Time album.
0: She's your problem now.

0: Well, that was The Boys Who Left Prince Station. And the one before that was She's Your Problem Now. Both of them done by Mr. Jim Hurst.
1: I was checking out that Prince Station. They must have used that a lot in World War II, because that was a train station in West Virginia that was running between New York and Chicago.
0: Yeah. Yeah, it probably was.
1: I'll be darned. Hey, thanks for tuning in to the old hippie bluegrass show. Hope you like that new music right there from Mr. Jim Hurst. Thank you, Jim, for that. And that first song, I didn't know if he was talking about a girlfriend or his car. How about some Steel Drivers to get on out of here?
0: Heaven sent.

0: Heaven Sent by the Steel Drivers.
1: Wow, that's a great song, ain't it?
0: Yeah.
1: You know, I was thinking after hearing that, I want to die peacefully in my sleep like my grandfather did.
0: Oh, yeah? How's that?
1: Not screaming like his passengers. Hey, thanks for tuning in to the old hippie bluegrass show.
0: Well, stay awake and stay alive, and y'all come back now, you hear?
1: Keep it between the ditches.
0: Bye.
1: Owensboro, Kentucky, home of the International Bluegrass Music Museum and Hall of Fame, and the Bluegrass Block on WKWC, broadcasting in memory of Bob Mitchell.
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3: Another hot and steamy day on the way for our Saturday with high temperatures topping out between 90 and 95 degrees. And again, some late afternoon to early evening pop-up showers and storms are possible. And a few of those could linger into the overnight hours of Saturday. Otherwise, quiet and partly cloudy, lows in the low to mid 70s. Still very humid Sunday, maybe not quite as hot as we top out around 90 degrees with another chance of a few isolated pop-up storms during the afternoon. Have a great weekend. From Eyewitness News, your weather authority, I'm meteorologist Cody Bailey.
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0: Good evening, everyone. You are listening to a special broadcast of a special edition series to celebrate the 2026 Josie Music Awards preview shows that Adam and I call Over the Banks. Woohoo! It's a mashup of overtones and off the cuff tonight. We are coming to you from MediaLix, WLXU 93.9 FM at Grayline Station. And sadly, Adam has dislocated his shoulder in a scooter accident. We'll have questions, definitely. And he so much wanted to be here this evening, but the doctors in the room, that's all of us, has ordered him to some rest and relaxation until the next show. So let's say hello to Adam real quick. One, two, three.
1: Hey,
0: we just heard Kentucky legendary singer-songwriter Sarah Beth Terry opening the show with Don't Need a Cuttin', a tribute song she wrote about her love for all the things in Kentucky. There's so much to love. And folks, that is what we are about to do in the second of the special edition series and celebrating Kentucky artists who are also 2026 Josie Music Awards nominees. The award shows that challenge us all to chase our dreams. And today, we have a lot of dream chasers in the studio with us this afternoon. So without further ado, let's fire up our Kentucky Music Lineup song and introduce our guests for this evening's show. First, we introduce our Over the Banks audience to a two-time winner of the Josie Music Awards, and this year will most likely keep that streak going. He has 13 nominations so far, we think, and there's still some Song of the Year nominees yet to be named. Tonight, we will hear about each category his music has landed in the 2026 awards so far anyway. He's also a Hollywood Independent Music Award winner, and this year marks his third straight year on the nominee list. He is also just released a new song and video which engaged the kindest of support and help from PGA golfer John Daly and Union Station's Dan Tominski. Let's put our hands together for the versatile, diverse, and incredibly talented London's own Andrew Moore of Andrew Moore and Hooch. Also, we will be honoring another multiple nominee for the JMAs this year as a

0: So let's get this musical party started with a song from one of our multiple Kentucky JMA nominees, Andrew Moore of Andrew Moore and Hooch, who has some exciting news about our opening song for Over the Banks this evening. Andrew, we're only going to play right now your new release and also a new release video, correct?
1: Yeah.
0: That is Tyrant, and this one comes with a special experience for you in the band, doesn't it?
1: Yeah, it does. It was a really cool experience.
0: So tell us all about it.
1: I've become friends with the legendary golfer John Daly, and he's liking our music. So he asked if we could if we would come to Nashville, and he would take care of us and co-produce. He wanted to co-produce Tyrant with us, and that was a no-brainer. So we were like, yeah, of course. And while we were there, we were having a blast. He decided to call Dan Tominski right in the middle of the session and said, "Hey, come over here and play and sing on this." And so Dan Tominski came and sang on the track, and I played mandolin. And then somewhere in the middle of the day there, me and John were sitting there talking, and I said, "You know, we should do a music video for this." He goes, "All right, let me know when." And I said, "Okay." So a few months passed, and we went to, I flew to Florida and met John there and had a professional video crew and stuff, and we shot a music video for Tyrant and had a heck of a day on the golf course, followed by some Hooters afterwards.
0: So. Definitely. Let's give it up for Andrew, everybody. And we are now going to hear his song, Tyrant. Please welcome Andrew Moore of Andrew Moore and Hooch to the show.

0: baby. I've always loved you from the bottom of my heart. I'm sorry that you didn't love my heart as well. But I can tell you one thing. I'll find somebody else that will.
1: I have a series of questions to facilitate today. How do you like that word, facilitate? We're going to play Around the Horn this evening on Over the Banks, and our round one question is, please introduce yourself and tell us what have you been nominated for. And Andrew, just because you're so close to me, as always, okay. Let's talk about who you are and what have you been nominated for.
2: I'm Andrew Moore of Andrew Moore and Hooch, and we've got multiple nominations this year, and I think we're pretty excited about Entertainer of the Year.
1: Yeah, let's give it up, Andrew.
2: Thank you. I think we're excited about that, and probably album of the year for Americana genre. We're excited about that, but we're very thankful for every single nomination and couldn't be happier.
1: Thank you so much, and let's put the microphone around, swing it around to John.
3: My name's John Isaacs. I'm a singer-songwriter out of Tyler, Kentucky, and I got nominated for a songwriter achievement off the song His Name is Jesus. That's a very close song to me through a personal experience I've had, and also got nominated for Vocalist of the Year, multi-genre, and Music Video of the Year. It's called Woman Like You, and I'm really thankful for it and actually, you know, flabbergasted by getting nominated by it. So,
1: yeah. Round of applause. Awesome. So, how about us? Who's spokespersoning for Kentucky? It looks
4: They're
1: like it's,
4: me,
1: oh, it's always
4: so.
1: You.
4: Hey, friends, we're Kentucky Just Us, and we're a bluegrass and acoustic country band based out of Glasgow, Kentucky. And we're so incredibly honored and thankful to be nominated this year for several awards, including the Fans Choice Group of the Year. So, thank you to our fans. Also, Group of the Year, Album of the Year, and several instrumental and vocalist awards. And something that's very exciting for us also is the Songwriter Achievement Award, so we're super excited about that.
1: Awesome. That means a Saturday visit this year, right?
4: We hope so. It's a very busy weekend.
1: Well, we'll make it happen, right? Okay, awesome. Well, while we have the microphone over there with you, Casey, we also have them in the studio this evening, Kentucky Justice. And first of all, welcome back to the show.
4: Thanks for having us.
1: You all have a live in-studio performance for us this evening. And what two songs are we about to hear this evening on Over the Banks?
4: So you're about to hear a song that's not a traditional bluegrass song. This is Jesse's idea, so... You want to introduce it, Jesse?
5: This is Ticket to Ride by the Beatles.
1: Awesome. How did that come about?
5: Well,
1: I have a feeling you're a Beatles fan.
5: I am a Beatles fan, very big Beatles fan. So we were booked to go play one of our favorite festivals up in Michigan, the Charlotte Bluegrass Festival. And we knew there was going to be a lot of, like, the hippie crowd up there, and who's been really, really good to us up there, and very nice folks. And we were thinking, you know, what can we add, you know, especially for the Charlotte bluegrass people? And we thought, let's just take a bluegrass song, let's take a Beatles song and make it bluegrass. And so we were trying to think, you know, how would it sound if maybe the Osborne Brothers or somebody like that were to record a Beatles song? And so we just kind of arranged it like that, and this is what we came up with.
1: Excellent. And you also have a banjo solo you're going to do by request from
5: yes,
1: Renee
5: ma'am.
1: And Adam, who mentioned last time y'all performed this, it reminded of him of sitting on the porch cutting up green beans with his grandma, right?
5: Well, yes, ma'am. Going to do a banjo song. I'm not sure which banjo song we're talking about here, but there's one, Eleanor Rigby, and there's one that's the Bugle Call Rags.
1: All right. Awesome. Well, thank you all for being here.

0: right, folks, let's go around again as we play musical chairs and microphones with our round two part question. What does this mean to you all as artists who serve the music community from the state of Kentucky? And I've got a two-part question. When did you all find out or figure out that music was your thing?
1: All right, yeah. We're so incredibly honored to be nominated, especially as independent artists and being from the state of Kentucky as well. You work so hard and it feels like a lot of doors are opening for us right now, especially the Fans' Choice Award to have the fans and their support. That means the world to us, as well as that they're liking our original material that we've been writing. So we're just so incredibly thankful and honored. And I guess to answer the second part of your question, we started out, we were singing in the car to the radio and realized we could harmonize together. And we went to Mom and Dad and we said, this is something that we want to do, we want to pursue, will you help us? And here we are 12 years later, so.
0: That's such a great story and tribute to Mom and Dad.
1: Absolutely.
0: Thank you all so much. What age would you all been when you all figured out that you could do this harmony thing?
1: So I was probably, 13 and you were
2: 12?
0: Yeah, 13, 12. Wow. Well, these are great stories. I'm looking forward to hearing more about that. And John, let's get you on the microphone next. What does this mean to you? You're a first-time nominee this year.
3: Yeah.
0: And also tell us, when did you learn that music was going to be your thing?
3: Okay, it means a lot to me because just like you go out and you grind and you play all these shows for pennies on the dollar, and then you're passionate and you write all these songs, and to have other people enjoy them, it's a very fulfilling feeling. It makes you feel like you know what you feel like you're doing the right thing in life. And when I realized music was my thing, it actually happened at a really young age. I got on my mom's side. I got a lot of ties with people in my family that played music, and I just remember growing up and watching all my uncles and stuff play guitar and stuff, and seeing how I was like, I want to do that one day. So, and then they taught me a few chords and I kind of took off from there because I'm in that YouTube era, so I was able to kind of self-teach myself. But it means the world to me though. And
0: awesome. We're so glad you're here today.
3: Thank you.
0: And Andrew, let's have you step up to the mic next. I think I know the answer to this song, but let's answer this question, excuse me. Tell us, what does this mean to you? This is your third year, yeah. I remember. And I remember the first year I told him he should send his application and his submission in, and he thought I was crazy, right?
4: Yep.
0: And then I asked Warren, and I said, you should send it into the Hollywoods. And then he said, you're even more crazy. Yeah. But what has this experience been like to you? And what do these nominations, these numerous nominations that you've had, mean to you this year?
4: It's like everybody here has said, I'll kind of echo what they said. I'm very, very thankful and very grateful for all the nominations and to know that people are listening to our music. We had that, this one's specifically special. I wrote a whole brand new album. We'll probably release it in the next month or two. I had the goal of trying to create something that was at least a little bit better than the last album, and I felt like that was going to be a hard task because I really enjoyed our first album. But I think I can say with confidence that this one's going to do that for us. And actually, you guys, I'll tell you this. Got this news today, and you were the first to hear it.
0: Ooh.
4: I got a letter today or an email from the Recording Academy, and they've invited me to become a Grammy member today.
0: Oh, my gosh. Congratulations. Awesome. Congratulations. I know that's a long process, yeah. And we're so glad that you're there.
4: Thank you.
0: Awesome. Well, that was another great round. And while they have been answering that question, we've also been playing some more musical chairs. So we're getting ready to hear next from John Isaacs. So first of all, John, what are we going to get to hear live in the studio this evening? And give us the names of both of those songs.
3: You're going to be able to hear live in the studio Good Old Country Songs. It's just based off of, there's so much there's a lot of fighting and division in music, and everybody that does music knows that. So I was just trying to voice my opinion out on that. And then the second one is it's called Where the Honeysuckle Blooms, and it was actually a story my dad told me when he was real young, and he would always remember, you know, whenever school was about out because and summertime was coming because the honeysuckles would bloom. And so I just sit down, and I think I wrote that in about 3 weeks ago in like 30 minutes. It just come out. So, but I mean, it's a fun song, and I'm going to be working on getting that and record it. So.
0: Well, ladies and gentlemen, this is John Isaac's debut appearance on Overtones Live and at MediaLex. So let's give him a round of applause.
3: Thank you.

0: Okay.
1: Nerve-wracking in a small room. Holy.
0: It's even more nerve-wracking when you're on live.
1: Yeah, I'm really good. Yeah, I'm way.
0: You acted like you were on
1: live. I'm way better at like a open bar with like lights and things.

0: That was outstanding, John. Thank you so much for being with us here on this special edition of the Josie Music Awards preview show, Kentucky edition, on Over the Banks. And while we play yet another round of musical chairs, we're going to hear a double header block of music from Andrew Moore and from Trudy Sosby Rose. And the two of you all are the bestest of friends and also big fans of each other. Let me ask you, Andrew, what do you like about Trudy and Trudy's music?
1: Trudy is down to earth. She's got the kindest heart ever. She's willing to help people without any reasoning, and it's just, she's a great lady. That's why I admire her and think so highly of her.
0: So, Andrew, what are we going to hear from the name of the song that we're going to hear next?
1: This next song is called Mountain by Andrew Moore and Hooch.
0: Awesome. And that will be followed by a song by Trudy Sosby Rose, everybody.

0: our next round three question, around the horn. If you could choose anyone to play you in your own musical biopic, who would that be? And Andrew, let's start with you.
1: Well, I don't know about this, but everybody, when I act like a goofball sometimes, they say that I remind them of Zach Galifianakis, so.
0: Yeah, that's a good one.
1: Zach Galifianakis would be my pick, I guess.
0: Awesome. Okay, John, this is lightning round here.
2: Yeah. So, everybody, I've been compared to him a lot. I mean, it would be Burt Reynolds.
0: I can see that.
2: Yeah. I do the mustache, and it's kind of how I'm nature, too. I mean, I'm real laid back and old school, so.
0: Oh, my gosh, he could so seriously. Like, you could do Burt Reynolds in his own story. Awesome. Okay, Shalane. I got to hear this. Did you all talk about this on the way up?
3: Yeah, they chose for me.
0: Okay.
3: J-Lo.
0: I love it. Yeah, I love it. Caleb?
4: I'm probably going to go with Luke Grimes just because he's a cowboy and horses and does music at the same time.
0: Awesome. Okay. Jesse?
5: Well, there aren't that many celebrities that play banjo, so I'm going to go with Steve Martin.
0: Love it.
5: I think he's the one.
0: I think he is, too. Awesome.
6: And I'll probably choose maybe Isabel May, who acted in 1883 with Tim McGraw and Faith Hill.
0: Oh, yeah. Good choice. Well, that's an amazing round. And while I've got us on celebrity discussion, Casey, I've got to unpack this with you because one of your songs, I believe for Songwriter Achievement, been written about a famous person. So tell us a little bit about that.
6: All right. So it's kind of an interesting story. And, you know, performing really, you know, brings it out of you. But naturally, I'm not the most outgoing of people. And we were walking around in Kroger one day getting groceries for Thanksgiving. And there's this guy that comes walking down the aisle, you know, and he's really good looking. And, you know, I finally get up the nerve to talk to him. And he looks just like Riley Green, like the mustache and everything. And my brothers know they give me a hard time about what a Riley Green fan I am. So that's where the inspiration for the song Riley Green.

0: right, where are we starting this time? I think we start over here for round four question, Casey. Right. And again, I'd like to hear from all of you all. You're on the cover of a music magazine. What is your headline for 2026?
1: Maybe having a record year.
0: Awesome. I like it. Casey, having a record year.
2: I'm going to have to continue with the Steve Martin theme here. Because, you know, his biggest franchise, or one of them, is Cheaper by the Dozen.
0: Yeah.
2: And we're nominated for a dozen Josie Awards. So I'm just going to go with Josie's by the Dozen.
0: Very nice. We could also do the Wild and Crazy Guy thing, right?
3: I don't know. Probably Bluegrass, Buckles, and Barrels or something.
0: Oh,
3: like that.
0: I like it. I like it.
4: For me, I guess, since I'm the bass player for Kentucky Just Us, bass player sets new state record for largemouth bass.
0: I love it. Did they give that one to you, Shalane? I love it. And if we could just swing the microphone over. John, what do you got?
5: I think it would be Beyond the Neon, the real life of a singer-songwriter. And talking about, you know, work life and then playing as well. So
0: I love it. Things are all good, aren't
6: yeah.
0: they? Okay. Andrew? And how'd you get real close up on him? Should we make one up for Andrew?
7: I don't know. Hopefully it'll come true. Biggest year of career so far or something
0: yeah.
7: like that. I don't know.
0: Definitely.
7: Hope things happen.
0: Yes. Well, thank you all for that. We're going to hear next as we kind of transition. We're rounding third and heading for home, as they used to say on the Reds games. We're going to have another song by John Isaacs. And, John, this is the one we talked about that you made this great video for. What are we going to hear next?
5: Picking a Living. It's just talking about life on the road, you know, and how it is, I guess. Just how I experienced it, at least.
0: So. And you've told me you have a really talented filmmaker that's helping you
5: yes.
0: with your music videos.
5: Yes.
0: And if you all look him up online, I think you'll be very extra special blessed
5: yes.
0: by what you see.
5: Yes, Dylan Anglin is very talented. He's making some. He's a movie maker as well, so he's making some movies and stuff.
0: Yeah, and anytime you do one of those story type of videos, right?
5: Yeah.
0: It's a whole new game.
5: Yeah.
0: You actually have some line dancers. Dancing to your song while he's on stage.
5: Yeah, that had to be. It was kind of like a. We had to like prepare for that because you had to make it a big event. You know,
0: yes.
5: like hey, we got to. Because you got to teach the people how to line dance, too. So.
0: Yeah.
5: And then, yeah, that's how it kind of...
0: So did you just kind of put a call out to everybody that wanted to kind of be in a music video?
5: Well, yeah, and Michelle Eichen, she actually owned a train station at the time in Corbin, and she actually does line dance classes, and she actually orchestrated the line dance, like made a line dance for my song.
0: Oh, wow.
5: And then put it out there, and then actually taught people how to line dance, so... She helped me kind of get that together.
0: Well, that is super cool. Let's hear it for John coming up at this next one.

0: Okay, a final round question. Here we are. Our final around the horn question is, what are you looking most forward to, or who are you looking forward to seeing this year at the Grand Ole Opry?
1: I'm looking forward to, well, it's kind of the same answer. I'm looking forward to seeing everybody, honestly. It's a heck of a community whenever we get to go over there and stepping foot inside the Opry with the chance that you might be on the sacred circle on the stage. It's just a really cool thing. It's a cool building, cool experience, and great people around. I've got a lot of friends that are nominated and going and stuff like that, and I don't get to see them a lot. I have a hard time seeing my family.
0: Yeah.
1: work and play.
0: Exactly.
1: So it's going to be nice to chill out and then see everybody. I'm excited to see you guys there, you and Warren. K-Ship, that's my buddy. I'm excited to see Catherine Shipley, the entire Sound Voyager team that I'm a part of. I'm excited to see all of them. And my good buddy Brando, I like him.
0: Oh, yeah, he had some nice things to say about you last week,
1: too. He's a good fella.
0: Yeah.
1: So I'm excited.
0: Thank you, John. First time there. What's it going to be like for you?
2: I have no idea. So, I mean, it's going to be fun. I know that because I know a lot of people like Brando. Jeremy Zeller's a good friend of mine. He's got multi-nominations.
0: Yes, he does.
2: And just all the people that you meet through music, I feel like it's just going to be a big old hub of just, it's a big reunion. So I'm really looking forward to that and just connecting and networking with other people. And you never know, you might see someone there that you wouldn't see out in public. So I'm looking forward to that, too. So, and all the pictures,
0: Yeah, and you bring up a good point, because most of the time y'all are like performing and you don't get to see your friends too much. You don't get to see them also out and about or performing or going to see somebody. So this is a really great night for everybody.
2: Yeah, it's kind of like a vacation day because nobody's playing.
0: Exactly. You need to sit back and relax.
2: Yeah, exactly.
0: So. All right. They're swinging over. Camera's going over to Casey again.
3: I think, we're just looking forward to being there. What a night for independent artists. And that's such an incredible thing. It's such like a family there. Last year was our first year attending, and just seeing everybody encourage each other so much was pretty awesome across all genres, really. And I think, seeing specific people, of course, but just, the whole fellowship of everybody there is pretty awesome. And we had a support group of fans. Our grandma came with us last year, and it was awesome. And, of course, you and Warren and all of our friends, all of the Kentucky people nominated, that's really special to see so many Kentucky nominees this year.
0: It is so wonderful, isn't it? And to close the show today, we're going to be hearing a song from Lexington music legend Greg Austin. Warren and I are nominated for the first time in the music film category, and the film is titled Somewhere in Kentucky, a tribute to Greg Austin concert, which is a documentary that tells about the robust music career in the 1970s and 1980s of Lexington, Kentucky's own Greg Austin. So we're going to most appropriately end this second of the Josie Music Awards preview shows with Somewhere in Kentucky. And for all of you that took the time to come into the studio today to celebrate your Josie Music Awards nominations, we hope you all shine as bright as the stars you are at the Grand Ole Opry on September 20th. Thanks to all of you who took the time to come into the studio for this special Over the Banks edition of Overtones Live, coming to you from MediaLex Studios in Grayline Station. And of course, all of you in our listening audience for making a choice to listen locally this evening. Until next week, we're going to say it anyway. This is Adam Banks and Renee Cobb, working in concert each and every week to bring you the best this great state of Kentucky has to offer music fans. Reminding you that where words fail, music

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3: Hot and steamy for our Saturday with high temperatures topping out between 90 and 95 degrees. Some late afternoon to early evening pop-up showers and storms are possible, and a few of those could linger into the overnight hours of Saturday. Otherwise, quiet and partly cloudy, lows in the low to mid 70s. Still very humid Sunday, maybe not quite as hot as we top out around 90 degrees with another chance of a few isolated pop-up storms during the afternoon. Have a great weekend. From Eyewitness News, your weather authority, I'm meteorologist Cody Bailey.

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2: Panther Radio Weather. And steamy for our Saturday with high temperatures topping out between 90 and 95 degrees. Some late afternoon to early evening pop-up showers and storms are possible, and a few of those could linger into the overnight hours of Saturday. Otherwise, quiet and partly cloudy, lows in the low to mid 70s. Still very humid Sunday, maybe not quite as hot as we top out around 90 degrees with another chance of a few isolated pop-up storms during the afternoon. Have a great weekend. From Eyewitness News, your weather authority, I'm meteorologist Cody Bailey.
3: It's now 89 degrees in Owensboro.
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4: And steamy for our Saturday with high temperatures topping out between 90 and 95.

0: 85 degrees. Some late afternoon to early evening pop-up showers and storms are possible, and a few of those could linger into the overnight hours of Saturday. Otherwise, quiet and partly cloudy, lows in the low to mid 70s. Still very humid Sunday, maybe not quite as hot as we top out around 90 degrees, with another chance of a few isolated pop-up storms during the afternoon. Have a great weekend. From Eyewitness News, your weather authority, I'm meteorologist Cody Bailey.
1: It's now 90.3 degrees in Owensboro.
2: When severe weather breaks out, Eyewitness News breaks in with the power of five meteorologists that never stop working to keep your family safe, protected, and informed. 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
4: And steamy for our Saturday with high temperatures topping out between 90 and 95 degrees. Some late afternoon to early evening pop-up showers and storms are possible, and a few of those could linger into the overnight hours of Saturday. Otherwise, quiet and partly cloudy, lows in the low to mid 70s. Still very humid Sunday, maybe not quite as hot as we top out around 90 degrees with another chance of a few isolated pop-up storms during the afternoon. Have a great weekend. From Eyewitness News, your weather authority, I'm meteorologist Cody Bailey.
5: It's now 90.3 degrees in Owensboro.

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0: Comedian Laurie Huff is back and partnering with Brew Bridge for the next Huff's Ha Ha Club. It's a comedy show coming up on Sunday, July 19th at 6 p.m. The show will feature nationally touring comedians. Laurie will be hosting open mics in the coming weeks for local amateurs to professional level comics. More information can be found on Facebook. Just search The Laurie Huff. The Kentucky Soundstage is looking for local actors as it prepares to begin production on a new style of movie designed specifically for mobile and social media audiences. The Owensboro Soundstage is beginning filming One Night at Mix on Wednesday, July 22nd. The project is the first in a slate of vertical films planned at the facility. 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
0: It's definitely summer outside, and it's hot. 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
4: And steamy for our Saturday with high temperatures topping out between 90 and 95 degrees. Some late afternoon to early evening pop-up showers and storms are possible, and a few of those could linger into the overnight hours of Saturday. Otherwise, quiet and partly cloudy, lows in the low to mid 70s. Still very humid Sunday, maybe not quite as hot as we top out around 90 degrees with another chance of a few isolated pop-up storms during the afternoon. Have a great weekend. From Eyewitness News, your weather authority, I'm meteorologist Cody Bailey.
1: It's 91 degrees in Owensboro.

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1: 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Their number is 270-231-7222. That's 270-231-7222. 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
1: Some late afternoon to early evening pop-up showers and storms are possible, and a few of those could linger into the overnight hours of Saturday. Otherwise, quiet and partly cloudy, lows in the low to mid-70s. Still very humid Sunday, maybe not quite as hot as we top out around 90 degrees, with another chance of a few isolated pop-up storms during the afternoon. Have a great weekend. From Eyewitness News, your weather authority, I'm meteorologist Cody Bailey.
2: It's 91 degrees in Owensboro.

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5: Some late afternoon to early evening pop-up showers and storms are possible, and a few of those could linger into the overnight hours of Saturday. Otherwise, quiet and partly cloudy, lows in the low to mid-70s. Still very humid Sunday, maybe not quite as hot as we top out around 90 degrees, with another chance of a few isolated pop-up storms during the afternoon. Have a great weekend. From Eyewitness News, your weather authority, I'm meteorologist Cody Bailey.
6: It's now 90.3 degrees in Owensboro.

0: matter what time of the day or night you listen, thank you. 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Thank you very much. 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